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7: 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I seen a commercial on my TV. 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Can't get away from him. 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
12: You know who I can't stand? I can't stand Top Dog. Every time I turn on the radio, I hear him. Now he's on TV. I turned on the TV. I seen a commercial on my TV. He got billboards up everywhere. You can't get away from him. He on the sides of buses. He's everywhere. Now he's sponsoring stuff. You seen it coming down the timeline. Can't get away from him. We get it. Then the guy on the radio, I really hate him. His voice

0: Then my dog. Looking at him funny like, I'm ready to get rid of you too. Get away from me. Please deliver this message to Top Dog. Tell him whatever point you was trying to prove, you proved it. If you get into an accident, that's who you call. Top Dog Law.
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Got them in my dental, blowing hemp in a rental. 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
13: 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I seen a commercial on my TV. 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You can't get away from him. 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Now he's sponsoring stuff. 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Can't get away from him. 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Then the guy on the radio. I really hate him. 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Then my dog. 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
1: 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I work at Tapper's Jewelry. 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Howard's dream started right here, and we want you to be part of our celebration. 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He's a bit older than 50 now.
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13: 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You can't get away from him. 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Can't get away from him. 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Then my dog, looking at him funny like, I'm ready to get rid of you too. 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
13: You know who I can't stand? I can't stand Top Dog. Every time I turn on the radio, I hear him. Now he's on TV. I turned on the TV. I seen a commercial on my TV. He got billboards up everywhere. You can't get away from him. He on the sides of buses. He's everywhere. Now he's sponsoring stuff, you seen it coming down the timeline. Can't get away from him, we get it. Then the guy on the radio, I really hate him. His voice is irritating, it drives me crazy. I be driving, I be trying to snatch the radio out the car when he come on. He irritates me. Then my kids, he got my kids in it. My kids walking around talking about they gonna bite me. Then my dog, I'm looking at him funny like, I'm ready to get rid of you too. Get away from me. Please deliver this message to Top Dog. Tell him whatever point you was trying to prove, you proved it. If you get into an accident, that's who you call. Top Dog Law.
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13: You know who I can't stand? I can't stand Top Dog. Every time I turn on the radio, I hear, now he's on TV. I turned on the TV. I seen a commercial on my TV. He got billboards up everywhere. You can't get away from him. He on the sides of buses. He's everywhere. Now he's sponsoring stuff. You seen it coming down the timeline. Can't get away from him. We get it. Then the guy on the radio, I really hate him. His voice is irritating. It drives me crazy. I be driving. I be trying to snatch the radio out the car when he come on. He irritates me. Then my kids. He got my kids in it. My kids walking around talking about they gonna bite me. Then my dog. I'm looking at him funny like, I'm ready to get rid of you too. Get away from me.

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9: You know what I can't stand? I can't stand Top Dog. Every time I turn on the radio, I hear him. Now he's on TV. I turned on the TV. I seen a commercial on my TV. He got billboards up everywhere. You can't get away from him. He on the sides of buses. He's everywhere. Now he's sponsoring stuff. You seen it coming down the timeline. Can't get away from him. We get it. Then the guy on the radio, I really hate him. His voice is irritating. It drives me crazy. I be driving, I be trying to snatch the radio out the car when he come on. He irritates me. Then my kids, he got my kids in it. My kids walking around talking about they gonna bite me. Then my dog, I'm looking at him funny like, I'm ready to get rid of you too. Get away from me. Please.

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3: You know who I can't stand? I can't stand Top Dog. Every time I turn on the radio, I hear him. Now he's on TV. I turned on the TV. I seen a commercial on my TV. He got billboards up everywhere. You can't get away from him. He on the sides of buses. He's everywhere. Now he's sponsoring stuff. You seen it coming down the timeline. 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We get it. Then the guy on the radio. I really hate him. His voice is irritating. It drives me crazy. 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He irritates me. 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Get away from me. Please.

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11: You know who I can't stand? I can't stand Top Dog. Every time I turn on the radio, I hear, now he's on TV. I turned on the TV. I seen a commercial on my TV. He got billboards up everywhere. You can't get away from him. He on the sides of buses. He's everywhere. Now he's sponsoring stuff. You seen it coming down the timeline. 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We get it. Then the guy on the radio, I really hate him. His voice is irritating. It drives me crazy. I be driving. I be trying to snatch the radio out the car when he come on. He irritates me. Then my kids. 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Then my dog. 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
1: 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Tapper's was the dream of my father, Howard. 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And like a lot of people from his generation, he sacrificed everything and built his dream one brick at a time. 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It's been nearly 50 years now since Howard unlocked the doors at Tapper's for the first time, so you can expect some exciting things to come in 2027. Howard's dream started right here, and we want you to be part of our celebration. You may even get to meet Howard. 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
0: Attorney Alan Latham.
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0: Look, I go away for one day and a tornado. Like, y'all are just going to have a tornado without me? How does that work?
1: Ask the weather?
0: I mean, the first one since however long. It's been years and years and years.
1: Wasn't there like a tornado warning recently? So I don't know if that was...
0: I don't know.
1: Because I'm pretty sure I remember a tornado warning before and within the past year.
0: But an actual touchdown, though?
1: There was a touchdown before where it wasn't like here, but like there was a touchdown nearby.
0: Oh, Michigan. Yeah, Michigan's had like 28 this year so far.
1: Yeah.
0: But this is the first one Detroit City has seen since like 97 or something. I read that just this morning as I was coming in. That's wild. And like,
1: I was pretty sure that they had already said a tornado had touched down before, because I could have sworn I remember like a few months ago that it had happened.
0: It may have. I might be reading the wrong thing. I'm not. I just like, man, what a crazy couple of days that we've had here last. And I, granted, not everyone loves rainstorms and thunderstorms. Lishby, I know you're one of them. But as far as like the damage and the power outages and the fact that there's still thousands of people without power right now, hopefully crews are going to be able to get you back on, because it's kind of a mess out there right now.
1: Based on what I know, nobody has a timeline.
0: No, so, they're not even given an estimated,
1: which I think is stupid, but hey.
0: They'll be bringing in and this will be a part where we see this. Normally in situations like this, we will see a lot of Canadian crews come across to help out and restore power in our area. Hopefully we will still see that, because it will help things, you know, get moving faster. But who knows when the condition that we're in right now. So, it's weird to feel like this going into a holiday weekend, because normally everyone's like, yeah, let's go. And now everyone's like, damn.
1: No, it's yeah, let's go, because this is my first time going outside like at night to a club.
0: Oh, wait, what?
1: Woo!
0: Tell me about this.
1: Woo! Tonight. Woo!
0: Hold on. What's happening?
1: I'm going to an all-white party. Woo!
0: Where?
1: I don't know. Woo! So I should probably look at the address.
0: We're sketchy on the details, but we'll get there.
1: Woo!
0: All right. This is like... Okay.
1: Grandma's outside.
0: I like this.
1: Yeah.
0: Knee's going to be showing or no?
1: I don't know. I haven't picked out the outfit.
0: Yo, if you follow Alicia B online, look for the Kalani outfit and try and push to go that route, okay?
1: But it's all that white. That was black.
0: Oh, dang it. You're right. That was all charcoal. No, you're right. Okay. Either way, hey, we're glad you're with us this morning, no matter what kind of condition the surroundings might be in because of these storms. If you have an area that could be problematic with some flooding or out power and the traffic lights aren't working, feel free to shoot us a text, 248-544-1051. We got three things you need to know coming up next in the all-new morning.
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0: all the way around Detroit and Metro Detroit. More than 100 intersections without lights right now. Trees down on homes. The worst damage is concentrated in an area on the east side where collapsed buildings and scattered debris. And they're saying, again, we talked about it, but potentially the first tornado, they haven't confirmed it. They called it an EF0, which is like the lowest level tornado. And to have this much damage from the lowest level tornado.
1: Right. That gives me so much hope.
0: Ugh. There are more storms headed in the area today. None expected to be as severe as what we saw.
1: I'm sick of this, Your Honor.
0: It's been a crazy fall so far.
1: Fall?
0: That's true. We're not even here yet, are we? Ugh.
1: Don't trust me.
0: Okay. Crews are out working right now to restore as soon as they can, even with the rain that's coming in today. Hopefully, you'll get power back in. If you see a problematic area, we said it earlier, all morning, feel free to call or text and let us know. 248-544-1051. There's a lot of criticism around what's going to happen with the Renaissance Center. Bedrock and General Motors have proposed tearing the whole thing down, keeping a tower up, turning it into a boardwalk. I mean, there's all kinds of ideas out there, right?
1: Mm-hmm.
0: Now there's an actual neighborhood advisory committee that's going to be put together. It'll have 9 members. The residents will bring concerns to the developers and the committee, and then they'll work together to work that out. They're trying to get all the committee members in place by September 15th. Then project details, financials, and all that stuff will be put together for everybody. So, I mean, I think it's a good way to get some representation rather than have one yelling at the same time.
1: What would you want for the Renaissance?
0: It's going to be so weird to not have that dominating the skyline. There's got to be something grand, right, to kind of replace that visual?
1: I guess.
0: I love the idea of a huge Ferris wheel as just a something.
2: Just ripping off D.C., huh?
0: Yeah, basically. Chicago, D.C., all the cities that have worked their waterways better than us. Hopefully, we'll see how that goes.
1: Love it.
0: College football season officially kicking off. Tonight, Michigan State hosting Toledo at Spartan Stadium. Kickoff at 8 o'clock there. That game on FS1. Michigan hosts Western Michigan at the Big House. That Saturday, 7:30. You can watch the game on NBC or listen to it on our sister station, WCSX, tomorrow night. This also, I'm very excited because we're a week away from kicking off Leisha B Picks.
1: Oh my gosh, and I'm so good at this.
0: You finished well over 500 last year.
1: Woo!
0: I never made Scorpion pay on the bet because the bet changed literally every time we talked about it.
1: Are we going to like put money up? I'll put a dollar.
0: I got a dollar.
1: I got a dollar. I got a dollar. Hey. I got a dollar. Hey.
0: Yeah. Let's do it. We need to come up with a legit bet for it this year.
1: Yeah, for sure.
0: Because
1: you have to do something. Like you have to dye your hair pink or something.
0: What little there is left, I'm in. We got, when Scorp gets in, let's figure this out because we played around with it last year.
1: Yeah.
0: Mainly because none of us knew how you would do.
1: Right.
0: Like, we're just like, I don't know. Now we know you're pretty good.
1: All right.
0: We'll see how this goes. Know. All right.
1: Call me in, coach.
0: You're like the betting whiz over here. We'll get that nailed down. We do have some positive news, which we desperately need on the way in about 15 minutes. We should be got you covered with What's Good Detroit. It's 105.1.
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1: Tell me the good news.
0: What's good, Detroit?
2: Well, I got some good news because for food costs continuing to be a strain for household budgets, there is a local nonprofit that's working to make sure 1,000 families have enough to eat through the Labor Day weekend.
3: I like this 1,000 better than the 1,000 when we're talking power outages. This is good thousands.
2: Correct. Higher Hopes distributed barbecue meal kits this past Thursday, sending families home with 20 pounds of chicken, watermelon, fresh produce, baked beans, mac and cheese, Famous Dave's barbecue sauce, and the rib rub, of course, and even some pet food.
3: Did you have to name all the food? Just because now all I'm thinking about is how good that sounds.
2: And I'm not going to lie. As soon as I said baked beans, I said, darn it. But Bill Burndorf, hopefully I'm saying his name right, founded Higher Hopes 13 years ago with a focus on delivering Thanksgiving meal kits to Detroit families. Okay.

0: and the organization has grown significantly over the past decade or so, now helping between 5,000 to 10,000 families each year with like different variety of themed food kits.
1: Wow.
0: For the Labor Day kits, they were designed with a specific population in mind, families with children enrolled in Head Start programs. Those children typically rely on school systems for food, and they lose that access over the long weekend,
1: yeah,
0: which is something I didn't even honestly think about. So the fact that Bill and Higher Hopes are doing that is pretty incredible, because everyone deserves a barbecue cookout type of vibe on a holiday weekend.
2: That's what it's about, isn't it? I mean, it's about something else.
0: Well,
2: but I mean,
0: yeah,
2: we love to make it about the food.
0: Especially because they're also giving pet food, so even your furry friends don't go unloved.
2: He really is thinking about everybody in the household.
0: Mm-hmm. And there's ways that you can support, volunteer, and do more for Higher Hopes. All you gotta do is reach out.
2: Sounds good. That is definitely some much needed good news today. Thank you so much, Alicia B.
0: You're welcome.
2: It's all New Morning Rollout. Alicia B and Clam. What's good, Detroit? 105.1 The Bounce. Those are the words.
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0: Nowadays, everybody wanna talk like they got something to say, but nothing comes out when they move their lips, just a bunch of gibberish. It's like, oh, but act like they forgot about Dre.
1: I wonder if in places that aren't Detroit, when they play that song, if they feel like it's okay to talk over that part. Because I feel like in Detroit, when you play the song, you just can't. You have to wait till its very end, and then when M is done, then you can start talking. Just courtesy, I guess. I don't know.
2: I don't know. I'm gonna talk.
1: Right. Talk your talk then.
2: I don't think M would get mad.
1: Probably not. Not if you were like in step with him type
2: right.
1: thing. You know what I'm saying?
2: He's gotta be in the flow.
1: It's all new morning roll out. Alicia being Clay and 105 on the bounce. Good morning. Happy Friday. Long weekend on the way. There is some issues on the roads. A lot of it dealing with the power outage stuff right now.
3: Our favorite road, Hines Drive, both east and westbound between North Hagerty and Wilcox and between West Outer Drive and Ann Arbor Trail are all closed due to flooding.
1: Yeah.
3: So don't go over there. There's a disabled vehicle blocking the right lane and the shoulder on 94 eastbound at Greenfield Road. There's also a disabled vehicle on the exit ramp for 75 northbound to the off-ramp to 696. Other than that, don't forget, the Detroit Jazz Festival is all weekend, so a lot of Woodward Ave will be closed. Several streets in Royal Oak will be closed through Tuesday for Arts, Beats, and Eats, including Washington Center, Lincoln, 4th through 7th Streets. Oh, and Hamtramck's also got their Labor Day Festival, so that means that Joseph Campbell, or how do you say that? Did I say it right? Campbell?
1: Yeah.
3: Period. Yep. Both north and southbound between Kniff and Polaski Street, all closed. Woo, woo, woo. And also, in Novi, the Michigan State Fair is also here.
1: Oh,
3: so there
1: gosh.
3: Is closures all weekend long as well.
1: I drove by that this morning, and I'm like, what in the is going on? Because there was so many lights and cars. Mm-hmm. And all, but, okay, that makes so much
3: sense. I have
1: so
3: many plans this weekend. This party today.
1: Yeah.
3: I'm going to the Jazz Festival, and I want to hit this Michigan State Fair. And on Saturday, I'm hopefully meeting up with Tierra so that we can go to Arts, Beats, and Eats.
1: Hold on a sec. Because I already know one thing that you're missing that you're going to be mad at yourself for.
3: Oh, no.
1: You're going to have to move Arts, Beats, and Eats to Monday.
3: Why?
1: Because Saturday is Sandwich Fest.
3: Oh!
1: Sandwich Fest!
3: And I can't miss Sandwich Fest.
1: Can't miss the sandwich. We talk so good about Sandwich Fest.
3: So Friday, party.
1: Party.
3: Sandwich Fest / State Fair.
1: Find a hangover sandwich on Sandwich Fest Day.
3: Mm-hmm.
1: Okay. State Fair Saturday.
3: Then Sunday Jazz Festival.
1: Ooh.
3: Monday Arts, Beats, and Eats.
1: Ooh.
3: Yeah.
1: How to Detroit by one Abe Leisha Brown. It's good stuff.
3: I should make a video. See which ones I actually get to.
1: Can you imagine? It would be like a 10, 15 minute long video. Just if it was just you showing up and leaving at the places. That's it. There's a lot going on. Be careful. Have fun whatever you're doing this weekend. We'll definitely recap you on all the events later this morning. We've got Morning Rollout Rundown. That's on the way. It's 105 on the bounce.

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2: Yeah.
1: Attorney Alan Latham.
2: Give you what you need.
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0: morning, we're Alicia Bean Clay. It's 105 on the bounce. Good morning.
1: Belcalis!
0: Oh, what? Hey, huh?
2: Belcalis.
0: Belcalis?
2: That's Cardi B's real name.
0: What?
2: Belcalis.
0: Stop.
2: Mm-hmm. And her sister's name is Hennessy. Carolina.
0: What?
2: Mm-hmm.
0: Seriously?
2: Belcalis. I can literally Google it for you. Belcalis?
0: No, I believe you.
2: Mm-hmm. Oh my God, I turned into Thomas. Sorry.
0: Thomas knows six of everyone's social security numbers for
2: Correct.
0: Sure. He knows everything about everybody.
2: He could probably guess mine.
0: I'm not doubting that one little bit. The rollout rundown, less than 10 minutes away. What are we looking for inside the rundown today?
2: The Carters. Everyone's upset with the Carters. They're not upset with the clips.
0: Uh-oh.
2: Everyone's got a little bit of FOMO, but maybe Drake can help out with that. And Lil Durk's definitely got FOMO for sure.
0: A fear of being out of jail?
2: And that's it. That's okay. The tease.
0: We'll get into it next.

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2: Well, let's start off with the virtual listening party that Jay-Z all told us to get excited for yesterday.
3: Right.
2: It was supposed to happen at 2 o'clock our time. Well, it arrived with little explanation, and it left with little explanation. It was supposed to be, I don't know what it was supposed to be, but all I can say is at the start time, it didn't start on time.
3: Right.
2: A lot of people were thinking this was going to be like new music given. Nope, it was literally just listening to, you know, his old stuff. A lot of people were frustrated expecting that at least one new song was going to be made, especially since people had to go to like a separate website and app to do this. But everyone was essentially disappointed. There was no new material. Nobody was there. Like, Jay-Z did not pop up or say anything. It was just a come listen to some music and vibe out.
3: And
2: that was the announcement that Roc Nation talked about being a huge deal.
3: Jay never made an appearance at all.
2: Mm-mm.
3: Wow.
2: Mm-hmm.
3: Okay.
2: Yeah.
3: Great job.
2: Great job. Moving on to something that's actually a great job.
3: Okay.
2: Clips' reunion is no longer looking like one album only. After spending much of the past year touring behind Let God Sort Him Out, Pusha T says that he and Malice are already back in the studio with Pharrell again at the center of it.
3: Okay.
2: One project is already finished. Another is underway. And Pusha is leaving the door open for even more music from the brothers separately. When he was asked whether Pusha was looking to work on another solo album or a new Clips project after announcing that touring was over, his answer was broad. He said, quote, "We're working on everything right now. One project's already done. We're working on another one." And he confirmed Pharrell would be involved with the new material.
3: For him to come out and say one project is done.
2: Yeah.
3: That's big. I mean, that means it's done.
2: It's go time.
3: I love this.
2: Hopefully there won't be another political fumble at the Grammys.
3: Yeah, maybe.
2: Moving right along to another political fumble.
3: Okay.
2: Drake. he's been teasing something called FOMO, aka fear of missing out. Some people believe it's an album. Some people think it's a tour. Some people just think Drake's crazy. I'm part of those people.
3: Okay.
2: Just a few days ago, Drake made it appear as though FOMO is something to be released or announced in 2026. Over on Instagram, he announced that he will be hosting a FOMO live stream on YouTube at 9 p.m. Eastern, September 15th. That's in two Tuesdays from now, just in case you're wondering. No other details were given, because that's not what he does for us. All we know is that he's back to doing YouTube live streams like he did for Iceman. So maybe there's an album. That would mean that he would have dropped four albums this year if he does drop this FOMO album. But we'll figure it out after 9 p.m. on September 15th.
3: And really, how many albums can you drop before you do a tour? He's got to go on the road, right? I mean, it only makes sense.
2: He should have gone on the road by now.
3: You would think,
2: but
3: yeah.
2: Whatever.
3: Okay.
2: I'm maybe. Not his team.
3: Let's see what he's announcing.
2: Speaking of not being on his team, definitely wish I would never be on this man's team. T's and P's, a little Dirk. Because at this time, he is facing life in prison as he faces murder for hire charges. And the more I find out in this case, the more I feel bad for him. He is accused of orchestrating a hit on Quando Rondo that led to the death of Lil Pop. This has been a very contentious trial so far. OTF Jam, OTF Vonnie, and Flocka have all testified against Dirk. OTF Jam was the one that said sorry after all of that, because apparently that's going to help him. According to Michael Blackshire, who is a lawyer, who's been following this, the prosecution has officially rested its case. Earlier yesterday, they reported that the jury in the trial was beginning to get a little restless.
3: Yeah.
2: They were asking the clerk when the trial was going to be over.
3: Well, that's up to you, ladies and gentlemen.
2: But according to the judge, the trial is likely to come to a close on Tuesday. That's when deliberations are expected to begin. So Lil Durk's fate could be known as early as Wednesday or Thursday of next week.
3: This went from being, wow, that's crazy if this is true, to, wow, there's a lot of evidence that this is true. Like, this
2: between this David trial and his trial, there's a lot of mess.
3: Yeah, mess is a good way to put it, for sure. That's the Rollout Rundown. Leisha B, thanks so much.
2: Sure, you're welcome.
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8: 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You can't get away from him. 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Now he's sponsoring stuff. You see it coming down the timeline. Can't get away from him. We get it. Then the guy on the radio. 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Then my dog. 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

0: that yeah.
1: I can't believe she just added to the end of that.
2: I mean, it was like, look, this trail needs some more trail to it.
3: Okay. It needed a little bit more from me.
2: Good morning, everyone.
3: Aloha.
1: Top of the morning.
2: It's Alicia B and Clay in the morning rollout. DJ Scorpion in the studio because it's Friday.
1: Yeah. Yeah. I don't know how to respond to that, but yeah.
2: That's good. No, it's correct. Positive.
1: Yeah.
2: We got some business we got to take care of after the mix this morning, okay?
1: Uh-oh.
2: Because
3: yeah.
2: You're wearing your Lions fit. We're back to Alicia B. Pick'em.
3: So we need to come up with a bet.
2: A real bet, not one that I also.
1: Oh, man, don't be scaring me like that.
2: Time. Okay, yeah.
3: That's why I was like, we might as well just preface it because Scorp looked like he was literally about to poop himself.
1: Like, really? Oh, because you, hey, you, this is radio.
3: Scorp, that is like, true.
2: Do this on the air?
1: You're like, really? Really?
2: No, man, come on now. No, so we got to work that out, okay?
1: No question.
2: That's after the mix. We'll get that.
1: Gotcha.
2: Alicia B, you let us know today that you've got an event
3: yeah.
2: tonight, right?
3: All weekend, apparently, but yes.
2: A weekend full of events. Tonight's is a nighttime event, and yeah. you have a hard out time that you were saying?
3: Well, it's over by 11. I'm going to get there at like 8, 7:30, hoping to be at my house by 11.
2: Okay, so 11 is your time.
3: Yeah.
2: When did that change?
3: What do you mean?
2: There never used to be a time. And I know we're older now, right?
1: I know I am.
2: You don't necessarily have to get up tomorrow. So if you wanted to be out till like midnight, 1, you could if you wanted
3: but
2: to.
3: But why would I?
2: Exactly.
3: That's so late.
2: I want to know if you guys even remember the first time that you were like, oh, it's 10? Oh, damn. I gotta go. I gotta be back. It used to be like...
3: In college.
2: Really?
1: Wow.
2: That's early.
1: Wow.
2: Was it really?
3: Like my senior year of college, I was like, guys, I'm okay.
1: Dang, so yeah, that's... Yeah, you old fashioned. Okay, I got you.
3: Like, I've been there, done that, had my hooligan phases. Guys, I'm old now. I'm a grandma.
1: Yeah.
2: That's where Alicia B's friends were like, she a old soul.
3: Correct.
2: She a old soul.
3: Exactly.
1: Then that gets to the point where they'd be like, I don't even call her because she ain't coming.
3: You know? Exactly.
1: Yeah.
2: And then it's... Yeah,
3: and I okay. love it. Don't call me.
2: So if you had to pick the perfect time, no matter what the event is, you're going to... Like, even like... Chris Brown and Usher, if you yeah. could say, look, you got to be wrapped up by 10 is your time.
3: 10.
2: That's fair.
3: Because then I can get home by 11. That's cute.
2: I'm not mad at that
3: yeah.
2: at all.
1: Okay.
2: I'm turning the camera over to Scorp now because this is a man who's DJed in clubs forever. So for a long time, probably 4 a.m. was your get home time.
1: Indeed. Yeah. If I only had, if I didn't have to take equipment, because if you had to take equipment, you got home a little later than that.
2: So now... Older, wiser Scorp, what's your I need to be in bed by, or I need to at least be in the house by this time?
1: This is going to sound crazy because I am a DJ. 11.
2: 11? I think 11
3: that's
2: is
3: fine.
2: Real time.
1: Yeah. I don't care. If I'm not DJing, now let me clear this up.
2: Right.
1: If I'm not DJing and I'm just out.
2: Yeah.
1: I'm probably home by 11:30.
3: Yeah, see?
2: That's good.
3: When I used to do club appearances, I was like, ooh, I'm glad I'm getting paid for this, because, baby, until 2 a.m. to the let out, my G's, but that's why you don't see me getting paid for no clubs no more.
1: I don't close out the clubs no more. No, I'm done with that.
2: But think about a time where our plan was, okay, last call, cool, you ready to go get some breakfast? Great. Then we go get breakfast. Now... Oh my, if someone talks me into going through a drive-through line at 11, it's yeah. a lot.
3: No, I'm excited about that. A drive-through at 11, that's hot.
1: I don't go through anybody's drive-through.
3: Yeah. But that's also college days too, because you know, what are you supposed to do? You got to go to Wendy's for that fo-fo-fo.
2: Okay. I'm not mad at that.
3: Or Waffle House.
2: I'm not mad at
1: yeah,
2: that.
1: Yeah, well, yeah. Well, if we had a Waffle House here, but yeah.
3: Y'all wouldn't be prepared for a Waffle House here.
1: My family's in Atlanta, so I understand.
2: It's all Coney Island here. It's all
1: yeah, like, yeah. Exactly Coney Island.
3: So the let out's the Coney.
2: Yeah. For yeah. the most
1: oh,
2: part.
1: Oh, no. When I was out there in the streets, oh, yeah, definitely 4 a.m., 4:30.
3: I want to know what the streets
1: give
3: look
1: me
3: like
1: my,
3: for
1: give
3: sport.
1: Me my omelet.
3: Like, I want to know what he was out doing in the streets.
1: Oh, I was. Oh, yeah. We're not gonna put that out there on the air.
2: If we had a time machine, I would.
3: I would love to go back.
1: You would look at Detroit completely different. Like, oh yeah, this guy was getting it. He was out there. I did a lot of things in my day.
2: We're going to do the morning rollout multiverse where we get to go back and watch Scorp at 4 in the morning getting out doing his thing.
3: Correct.
2: That would be
1: ending it with an omelet.
2: I love it.
3: That sounds like a good time to me. Ending the day off with an omelet?
1: I end it with an omelet, go home and tear it up. And
3: the let out being an omelet. That's exciting.
2: I like this. I like that plan.
3: Let's go back to that.
2: Yeah, okay. That's a good plan. We're going to work out a time machine deal here. Happy birthday, by

0: 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Before the emails.
1: Before you act professional, it's the all-new morning rollout with Leisha B. and Clay.
2: Wake their ass up.
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0: Friday before a holiday, so that means we get a little long weekend action, which is always good. And it means that, Scorp, I didn't want to put this pressure on you earlier, but that just means you have to turn up a little bit more to cover the extra day of the weekend.
1: Well, I'm going to tell you what. We are going into the Labor Day weekend.
0: Yeah. Mm-hmm.
2: And it's Beyonce's birthday.
1: And it's Beyonce's birthday. Which is far from where I was going with that. but at the end of the day, we got some incredible stuff going on this weekend because we're mixing all weekend.
0: All weekend long.
1: So I feel obliged to start it off.
2: That's right.
0: Not obliged. Okay.
2: Big words for Elmo.
0: I like this.
1: So yeah, we might as well start it off with the bang. So I'm just gonna come in here and show you what you're gonna get all weekend. Jinx. Ricky Burns. We getting ready to give y'all the business this weekend. So let me start it off. That's all I'm saying. I'm gonna start it off.
2: All right, pregame.
0: I like this. Here we go. Scorpio, ready? All right.
1: Yeah, let's go.
0: He's ready. Ben ready. Tell he's ready. Let's do it. Here we go.
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Hey, that you're right. That's how you start the mix. That's how you get going on a Friday morning. DJ Scorpion in the mix. Hey, heads up, 855 Mike Wins traffic update. 94, a lot of problems. Eastbound 94 at Telegraph, there's an accident there in the construction area. That's blocking the right lane and shoulder. 94 eastbound at Greenfield, Sable vehicle on the right shoulder. 94 westbound at 12 mile, accident blocking the right lane, plus a lot of standing water. Just be careful wherever you're at, all right? If you're sitting in traffic, not moving at all, I mean, at least you can move your butt, because DJ Scorpion got you moving. He likes him round and big. And when he's throwing a gig, just can't help himself. You know, that's a scandal. Okay, never mind. It's all in the morning rollout. At least you're being Clay. Scorpion the mix

0: I was sure it was gonna be all my Beyonce's for the birthday. I thought that was how you were working it in. I was like, oh, he's got it.
1: I started to.
0: Hey, it's the all new Morning Roll. Alicia B and Clay Scorp killing it again on a Friday. Thank you.
1: I'm ready. That's just a preview of what we're going to do to y'all this weekend. And I got help, too. I got Jinx and Ricky Burns.
0: And DJ Genius in the mix with you guys as well.
1: Oh, yeah. It's about to be stupid.
0: It's going to be good stuff. It'll be good pre-gaming music for Alicia B because it's your big night out. I'm talking like you never leave the house. Alicia was out all the, not out at night, but like out doing stuff all the time.
2: Oh, okay. I'm like, why are you lying to these people?
0: Yeah, I was like trying to make it sound like you're inside. Not all the time.
2: Mm-mm.
0: Whatever you happen to be doing, make sure you got Bounce On all weekend because, yeah, like Scorp said, we got mixes all weekend long, even on Monday while you're not going to work.
2: So no need to figure out what your playlists are. Close the Spotify's, close the Apple Music.
0: Yes.
1: Yeah. What you listen to every day. Like, really?
2: I mean, that's true. Scorpion, Ricky, everybody's got you, so don't even worry about it.
0: Starting Saturday morning, we'll get into it. Actually, starting tonight, because y'all are going to mix the night for it, too. So, you know, that's the way it works.
1: I'll be back at noon.
0: Yeah.
1: Then I'm back at 7.
0: Yeah. And then all weekend.
1: Then all week. Yeah. Y'all.
2: He gets no break.
1: None whatsoever.
0: He put the labor in Labor Day. That's all right. That's good.
1: Definitely.
3: Oh, my God.
0: It's all new morning.
1: Not that you broke it down.
0: That's why I want to bounce.
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0: Being Clay, it's 105 on the bounce. Good morning.
1: Good morning.
0: I think we're all ready to go. Can we? Do you want to just wrap it up and take? No, we got to spread some positivity first.
1: Yeah, I was like, there's still like a whole 45 minutes. You want people to be mad at us?
0: Dang, look at these two. Like,
1: we ain't even gonna be here on Monday. You know how mad Detroit gonna be if we stop?
2: Cut out early. You won't be here Monday.
1: Oh.
0: Somebody working on Monday.
1: Well, Clay and I.
0: We'll be all right.
2: Go ahead and rub it in.
0: Hey, it's okay because while you're working, you're getting a lot of people calling, a lot of people trying to get in because we've got Erykah Badu tickets all weekend.
1: And we have good seats, not them lawn seats, pavilion seats, baby.
0: And I hate that I haven't mentioned more that De La Soul is on this show too, because that's going to be worth it. If it was just De La Soul, I'd be happy, but you put them both. Yeah, it's going to be a great show.
1: I'm really excited. This will be my second time in the amphitheater because I got to see Kehlani
0: that
1: one. And honestly, I won't even lie to you. Michigan Lottery Amphitheater is not my favorite venue. I don't know what to say.
0: It's a great spot.
2: I actually like it.
1: Yeah.
2: I really liked it. Yeah, I like it.
0: It's a great spot to see a show. It's going to be a great show. So make sure you're tapping in all weekend so you can grab your tickets. And, you know, enjoy the mixes because we're doing it all weekend for Labor Day.
1: And say happy Monday to Scorp so that he can know that you're also at work.
0: Yeah, that would be text him all day.
2: Dig that.
0: It's all new morning roll, Alicia B. and Clay. It's 105 on the bounce.
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12: You know who I can't stand? I can't stand Top Dog. Every time I turn on the radio, I hear him. Now he's on TV. I turned on the TV. I seen a commercial on my TV. He got billboards up everywhere. You can't get away from him. He on the sides of buses. He's everywhere. Now he's sponsoring stuff. You seen it coming down the timeline. Can't get away from him. We get it. Then the guy on the radio, I really hate him. His voice is irritating. It drives me crazy. I be driving, I be trying to snatch the radio out the car when he come on. He irritates me. Then my kids, he got my kids in it. My kids walking around talking about they gonna bite me. Then my dog, looking at him funny like, I'm ready to get rid of you too. Get away from me. Please deliver this message to Top Dog. Tell him whatever point you was trying to prove, you proved it. If you get into an accident, that's who you call.
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13: 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Get your ass up and hurry up.

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1: Tell me the good news.
0: What's good, Detroit?
2: Well, I got some good news because for food costs continuing to be a strain for household budgets, there is a local nonprofit that's working to make sure 1,000 families have enough to eat through the Labor Day weekend.
3: I like this 1,000 better than the 1,000 when we're talking power outages. This is good thousands.
2: Correct. Higher Hopes distributed barbecue meal kits this past Thursday, sending families home with 20 pounds of chicken, watermelon, fresh produce, baked beans, mac and cheese, Famous Dave's barbecue sauce, and the rib rub, of course, and even some pet food.
3: Did you have to name all the food? Just because now all I'm thinking about is how good that sounds.
2: And I'm not going to lie. As soon as I said baked beans, I said, darn it.
3: That's where I was at, too.
2: But Bill Burndorf, hopefully I'm saying his name right, founded Higher Hopes 13 years ago with a focus on delivering Thanksgiving meal kits to Detroit families.
3: Okay.
2: And the organization has grown significantly over the past decade or so, now helping between 5,000 to 10,000 families each year with, like, different variety of themed food kits.
3: Wow.
2: For the Labor Day kits, they were designed with a specific population in mind, families with children enrolled in Head Start programs. Those children typically rely on school systems for food, and they lose that access over the long weekend, which is something I didn't even honestly think about. So the fact that Bill and Higher Hopes are doing that is pretty incredible, because everyone deserves a barbecue cookout type of vibe on a holiday weekend.
3: That's what it's about, isn't it? I mean, it's about something else.
2: Well,
3: but I mean,
2: we
3: love to make it about the food.
2: Especially because they're also giving pet food, so even your furry friends don't go unloved.
3: It really is thinking about everybody in the household.
2: Mm-hmm. And there's ways that you can support, volunteer, and do more for Higher Hopes. All you gotta do is reach out.
3: Sounds good. That is definitely some much-needed good news today. Thank you so much.

0: getting notifications and it's stressing me out.
1: Are you okay? Like, we're sitting here and we're in the Ferndale, Royal Oak, Detroit, like that, where everything
0: you don't have
1: mixes.
0: The feds on us. I'm just kidding. Our address is public.
1: And there's a huge thunderclap and then a lightning.
0: It just happened again.
1: And that was almost
2: and
1: what.
2: And that is the response we got.
1: I was almost nervous to cut the mic on because I was sure she was going to cuss. I was positive she was going to cuss. And whatever's going on, I don't have my, oh my God, she cussed button anymore. So, right. So
3: oh, we don't, really don't have them.
1: Yeah, it's normally.
2: The censor buttons, yeah.
3: Yeah, so the dump button.
1: If something happened, you got
0: I'll hit the cough button.
1: Fladoodle nuts is what we're
0: looking fladoodle for. Yeah, fladoodle nuts. There's a lot of fladoodle nuts lightning outside, and it's stressing me out. And I have to drive home. How am I supposed to do that?
2: It's really, really giving Mortal Kombat finishing fatalities out there. But, you know.
0: I'm about to camp out here, guys.
2: Well, yeah, luckily, we have that couch right there.
1: No, ain't a damn couch big enough in here to actually lay down on. You gotta be from the land of Oz to lay down on one of these couches here.
0: Well, apparently we're about to, Clay.
1: We're going to Oz. Let's go. Man, before we leave, a collective group, and Scorp, it's me and Leisha to you and everybody else. We're praying for your power to get back on.
0: No, seriously.
2: Man, I've been without power for 2 days, and I'm not one to get real upset about things because I don't let things bother me, but come on now.
1: Yeah,
2: I've been out with two and I've already talked to these people. I'm not gonna mention the name company or anything like that.
0: Mm-hmm.
2: But I've already talked to these, and I stressed what's going on. Like, dude, I need electricity because I'm not trying to get hospitalized,
1: right?
2: Because of your negligence. I need you guys to come out here and do what you need to do. I mean, this is crazy.
0: That's a good point. I can't imagine people who are on like medical devices at their homes.
1: almost got you. That lightning hit. I know they're out there. They're working hard. They're 24/7 trying to get things back on. And hopefully your power is going to be back on soon so you can enjoy this long weekend. And if not, grab some batteries so you can at least listen to the mix all weekend long. Okay, that's what we're looking
3: My
1: for.
3: My heart is racing.
1: And somebody come drive Leisha B home, please.
2: Get her blindfolded. Gee willikers.
3: I'm not okay.
1: That's also acceptable for the next lightning strike. Hey, everybody. Kayla's on the way in next. Enjoy the weekend. And most importantly, please be good to each other.
0: And save yourself. Save yourself from this storm.
1: The panic is real, folks. This is not made up.
2: If you can see her face right now, oh my! I'm actually scared for her, and I've never been scared of the lightning.
1: All right, we're going to fix this.
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0: Beyonce dropped her newly released 20th anniversary deluxe edition of her B-Day album. And yes, we gotta talk about it. More in 8 minutes. It's Bounce.
1: She's here.

0: First things first, happiest of birthdays to Beyonce turning the big 4-5. So how did she celebrate? Well, with the newly released 20th anniversary deluxe edition of her B-Day album. And it has a number of previously unheard gems among, like, what, 31 tracks? 31 cuts? I'm here for it. And one being a new version of Irreplaceable, which features some vocals from the late Selena. You gotta go hear it for yourself. It's magical. 1051thebounce.com. Go check it out.
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First, we had Jodeci's Mr. Dalvin out here asking for pairs for T-Boz. And now we got our latest update. So I got to fill you in, of course, 8 minutes away. It's Kayla on 105.1.

are saying that good things are on the up and up here. She is now recovering and regaining her strength. And then her rep even made this statement to people specifically. So still keep her in your prayers. We're rooting for her. I got that full story up now, of course, at 1051thebounce.com. Go ahead and take a look.

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39: But I understand why. See, it's burning me to hold on to this. I know this is something I gotta do. But that don't mean I want to. What I'm trying to say is that

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It's about

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0: on a gloomy Friday. Yeah, Mother Nature, we gonna need you to get it together. It's Kayla on 105 on the Bounce, Detroit's throwback hip-hop and R&B. 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

I'm over here just trying to completely ignore the weather situation from earlier today, but let's just talk about it. 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
2: You know who I can't stand? I can't stand Top Dog. Every time I turn on the radio, I hear him. Now he's on TV. I turned on the TV. I seen a commercial on my TV. 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You can't get away from him. 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Now he's sponsoring stuff. You seen it coming down the timeline. Can't get away from him. We get it. Then the guy on the radio, I really hate him. His voice is irritating. It drives me crazy. I be driving, I be trying to snatch the radio out the car when he come on. He irritates me. Then my kids, he got my kids in it. My kids walking around talking about they gonna bite me. Then my dog, looking at him funny like, I'm ready to get rid of you too. Get away from me. Please deliver this message to Top Dog. 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Top Dog Law.
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0: 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So basically, this means that donations, scholarships, grants, all of that has reportedly stopped while his family fights over his final wishes. 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

0: 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I'm Melissa Iannuzzo, a 30-year radio veteran. 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

0: What were those storms yesterday, man? Last 2 days, really. It's Ricky Burns Show kicking off on your Friday, man. I hope every one of your house is nice and safe. Hope you got your electricity and your Wi-Fi, man, because yesterday was no joke. Kicking my show off on a Friday with Cisco. We still going to have a good time.
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Can a father be proud of himself every now and again? I'm proud of myself for the conversation I just had with my six-year-olds. 105, what about? We got Detroit's throwback hip-hop and R&B, Ricky Burns Show. So last year was all K-pop Demon Hunters for Halloween. I was Abby Sajab. The rest of the family was all the K-pop Demon Hunters. And that was cool. But this year, I turned my daughter on to SpongeBob. She's got the Squidward backpack. And of course, for Halloween, she wants to be the whole SpongeBob crew. I didn't cry in the moment because I was in front of her. But

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2: Yeah.
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1: The attorney for the people. Detroit's throwback hip-hop and R&B lives here.

I hope you ladies are enjoying your last weekend of full attention from your man. 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
1: 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To all the people that lived above the buildings that I was hustling from that called the police on me when I was just trying to make some money to feed my daughter.
3: Yeah, yeah.
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0: Ricky Burns Show in here on a Friday, man. Labor Day Friday. And we about to go 105 minutes commercial free like we always do, man. Mark Morrison. Let's do Jagged Edge, Lil Wayne. Couple more. DJ Jinx, you get some turntables for that driving five. Kicking off your Labor Day weekend. And you know we get in the mix all weekend long. You know what? We'll talk about that coming up. We'll talk about that. We better go 105 minutes commercial free. We got time.
1: We know how much you love these throwbacks.
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1: So coming up next,
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Ricky Burns Show, 105 minutes commercial free, man. All Labor Day weekend, we in the mix right here on your radio, man. I'm hopping on those turntables, DJ Jinx, DJ Genius, and of course, DJ Scorpion. We all gonna be doing our thing, man. So invite us to the barbecue. Just bring the radio. That's basically like us being there. And

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is German. That's the accent. I learned that like a year ago, and it still blows my mind. I thought he was Jamaican all this time. Wow. You know who is Jamaican, though? DJ Jinx is coming up next. He's doing that drive. I don't know if he is. He's got the drive at 5 next to 105.1 The Bounce. He's going to do his DJ thing while I run to the bathroom or something. I'll

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0: guys. I'm Melissa Iannuzzo, a 30-year radio veteran. 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
3: 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Now he's sponsoring stuff, you seen it coming down the timeline. 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Then the guy on the radio, I really hate him. 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I be driving, I be trying to snatch the radio out the car when he come on. He irritates me. Then my kids, he got my kids in it. My kids walking around talking about they gonna bite me. Then my dog, looking at him funny like, I'm ready to get rid of you too. Get away from me.

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16: 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Now he's on TV. I turned on the TV. I seen a commercial on my TV. He got billboards up everywhere. You can't get away from him. He on the sides of buses. He's everywhere. Now he's sponsoring stuff. You seen it coming down the timeline. Can't get away from him. We get it. Then the guy on the radio, I really hate him. His voice is irritating. It drives me crazy. I be driving. I be trying to snatch the radio out the car when he come on. He irritates me. Then my kids. 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My kids walking around talking about they gonna bite me. Then my dog. 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

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I don't know who needs to hear this, but if he hasn't invited you over by now to his family's barbecue, but he wants to hang with you the day after Labor Day or the day before, focus on yourself, baby girl. 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

0: golf and hang out with your family and whatever you're supposed to do on Labor Day. I hope you have a great time doing it, man. We'll be back at it Monday right here on 105.1 The Bounce. Y'all be safe until then. Peace.
1: Y'all do it for the ladies. I got to keep it hood. 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